Que no te engañen. 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

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Vinilo FM, adictos a la costa, adictos al Cantábrico. I sing for you, it may sound funny, but no, it's true, I hope you get it.

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0: 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But I want your sweet love to myself.
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over Little Eden tonight. Force and a light into all those stoned out faces left stranded on this 4th of July. Down in town, the circuit's full with switchblade lovers, so fast, so shiny.

It may sound funny, but no, it's true. I hope you get it before I'm through. I hope you do.

Vinilo FM. One for the money, two for the show. You get ready and I go get going. But don't you double my blue shoes. Locos por los clásicos.

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Well, when them cotton bolls get rotten, you can't pick too much cotton in them old cotton fields back home. It was down in Louisiana, just a few miles from Texarkana, and

cotton bolls get rotten. You can't pick too much cotton in them old cotton fields back home. It was down in Louisiana, just a few miles from Texarkana, in them old cotton fields back home. When them cotton bolls get rotten, you can't pick too much cotton in them old cotton fields back home. 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